pocket full of cats. Last time I looked, there wasn't any there. I got a pocket for my comb, pocket for my candy bar.

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I got a pocket for my cough drops, pocket for my handkerchief. Before I gave it up, I had a pocket for my spliff.

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But just when that thought starts to creep and bend your mind, we'll find that place and we'll talk and we'll be just fine.

Oh, my God, that's good. Oh, my God, that's good. Oh, my God, that's good. Oh, my God.